I love you, but I love the lower. More than I love any physical being. I think that's wonderful.

0: to bring that same feeling home.
1: I won't be on
2: blah. I really wish that I could do that.
3: No, I never did it. That was atypical.
0: What makes you think you can do it?
4: I wash over that.
2: Well, he said, a man's fellows will be they of his own household.
0: Well, I hardly believe that your own father or mother or brother or sister would be your enemy.
2: You're gonna call him a liar?
0: No, I'm not calling him a liar.
2: Well, I can do all things through the Lord. He can do it.
0: You saw the way we lived and what we did. Do you believe?
2: I really don't think so.
1: Let's see, I've lost track.
2: Lord, I love any physical being.
0: I think that's wonderful.
2: Well, he's sinning. I love you, but I love the Lord. Lord, I love any physical being.
0: I think that's wonderful.
2: Well, he's sinning. Love any physical being.
0: I think that's wonderful.
2: Well, he's sinning.
5: Klingt ein bisschen spooky. Father and Son von Boards of Canada. Ich habe noch einen kurzen Track von denen, bevor es hier im Programm weitergeht. Mit dem Wort zum Tage und dann den Nachrichten verabschiede mich hier an dieser Stelle schon mal. Mein Name ist Martin Böttcher. Vielen Dank fürs Zuhören und viel Spaß hier im weiteren Programm vom Deutschlandfunk Kultur.